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0: 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Martin Davis with you. 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
4: 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Here's your forecast from the National Weather Service. Increasing cloudiness today with areas of frost early. We'll have a high near 65 degrees. For tonight, showers with possible thunderstorms, breezy with a low near 56. And for tomorrow, partly sunny with a chance of showers with possible thunderstorms after 2 p.m., breezy with a high near 63.
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0: Service. Increasing cloudiness today with areas of frost early. We'll have a high near 65 degrees. For tomorrow, it'll be partly sunny with a chance of showers, with possible thunderstorms after 2 p.m., breezy with the high near 63, and for Thursday, partly sunny with the high near 58.
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0: 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Stay tuned. I've got your forecast coming up.
1: 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But what's so important about being 5? A lot, it turns out. Children who live to age 5 are twice as likely to reach adulthood. That's why vaccines matter so much. For 40 years, Rotary and partners have delivered vaccines globally. Like here, and even here. Impressive, right? But 12.5 million children are still totally unvaccinated. 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Because when Rotary and Indian vaccinators looked for families at bus and train stations, used motorbikes, and trekked house to house, they lowered polio cases by 94%. See? It can be done.

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1: 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From the National Weather Service, increasing cloudiness today with areas of frost early. We'll have a high near 65 degrees. For tonight, showers with possible thunderstorms, breezy with a low near 56. Tomorrow, it'll be partly sunny, a chance of showers with possible thunderstorms after 2 p.m., breezy with a high near 63. Partly sunny on Thursday with a high near 58.
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4: 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Increasing cloudiness today with areas of frost early. We'll have a high near 65 degrees. For tonight, showers with possible thunderstorms, breezy with a low near 56. And for tomorrow, partly sunny with a chance of showers with possible thunderstorms after 2 p.m., breezy with a high near 63.
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0: 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Checking your forecast from the National Weather Service. Increasing cloudiness today with areas of frost early. We'll have a high near 65 degrees. For tomorrow, it'll be partly sunny with a chance of showers, with possible thunderstorms after 2 p.m., breezy with the high near 63, and for Thursday, partly sunny with the high near 58.
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0: 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From the National Weather Service, increasing cloudiness today with areas of frost early. We'll have a high near 65 degrees. For tonight, showers with possible thunderstorms, breezy with a low near 56. Tomorrow, it'll be partly sunny, a chance of showers with possible thunderstorms after 2 p.m., breezy with the high near 63, partly sunny on Thursday with the high near 58.
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2: 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Here's your forecast from the National Weather Service. Increasing cloudiness today with areas of frost early. We'll have a high near 65 degrees. For tonight, showers with possible

0: possible thunderstorms, breezy with a low near 56. And for tomorrow, partly sunny with a chance of showers with possible thunderstorms after 2 p.m., breezy with a high near 63.
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0: 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Checking your forecast from the National Weather Service. Increasing cloudiness today with areas of frost early. We'll have a high near 65 degrees. For tomorrow, it'll be partly sunny with a chance of showers, with possible thunderstorms after 2 p.m., breezy with the high near 63, and for Thursday, partly sunny with the high near 58.
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0: 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Silver Springs is a great old song. Thank you.
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0: 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Stay tuned, I've got your forecast coming up.
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0: 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From the National Weather Service, increasing cloudiness today with areas of frost early. We'll have a high near 65 degrees. For tonight, showers with possible thunderstorms, breezy with a low near 56. Tomorrow, it'll be partly sunny, a chance of showers with possible thunderstorms after 2 p.m., breezy with a high near 63, partly sunny on Thursday with a high near 58.
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0: 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Here's your forecast from the National Weather Service. Increasing cloudiness today with areas of frost early. We'll have a high near 65 degrees. For tonight, showers.

0: with possible thunderstorms, breezy with a low near 56. And for tomorrow, partly sunny with a chance of showers with possible thunderstorms after 2 p.m., breezy with the high near 63.
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0: WLKR Entertainment Guide. Some events going on around the area. Past the Shine will play Unplugged Brewery in Elyria on May 15th. The music starts at 7. Also on the 15th, Grave will be at Brothers Lounge. It's a $10 presale or $12 at the door. The doors open at 8 with the show starting at 9. Dupree's Dead Band, a Grateful Dead tribute, will play the Grog Shop on May 31st. That's an all-ages show with doors opening at 6 and the show starting at 7. Looking ahead into June, starting June 2nd, Acoustic Scotty will play the Dockside Cafe every Tuesday from 6 to 9 p.m. For more information on these and other events, or to submit your show to be added to our entertainment guide, visit our website at WLKRradio.com.
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3: 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Increasing cloudiness today with areas of frost early. We'll have a high near 65 degrees. For tomorrow, it'll be partly sunny with a chance of showers, with possible thunderstorms after 2 p.m., breezy with the high near 63, and for Thursday, partly sunny with the high near 58.
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0: 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Martin Davis along with you. 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Stay tuned. I've got your forecast coming up.
1: 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All contests are open to all persons 18 years of age and older unless specified. No employee or any member of their families of the Elyria-Lorain Broadcasting Company, its advertisers and promoters of any contest are eligible. The stated parties and promotional participants are not liable for injury incurred because of any contest promotion. Limit one winner per household every 30 days. Winner has 30 days from the date of giveaway to pick their prize up. Grand prize drawings will be determined per contest. Winners agree to sign a contest release form as a condition of receiving the prize package. Winners agree to allow the use of his or her name, likeness, and or voice for additional publicity and advertising purposes for the period of 1 year from the grand prize drawing date without additional compensation. WLKR reserves the right to amend these rules at any time. All decisions of WLKR are final. Prizes may not be refunded, transferred, or exchanged. All taxes, including sales tax and federal tax, are the sole responsibility of the winner. Copies of these rules are available by sending a self-addressed stamped envelope to General Contest Rules, care of WLKR, 10327 Milan Road, US Route 250, Milan, Ohio, 44846. 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
1: 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From the National Weather Service, increasing cloudiness today with areas of frost early. We'll have a high near 65 degrees. For tonight, showers with possible thunderstorms, breezy with a low near 56. Tomorrow, it'll be partly sunny, a chance of showers with possible thunderstorms after 2 p.m., breezy with a high near 63. Partly sunny on Thursday with a high near 58.
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0: We're your voice of the Firelands, 95.3 WLKR. Martin Davis with you. Stay tuned for the morning show coming up next at 6. 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
1: Hi, this is Jim Rosenhaus with your Guardians update. Rookie second baseman Travis Bazzana is 2 weeks into his major league career, and he says he likes the progress he's making so far as things get deeper into his rookie season.
2: I felt like my process of the play has been pretty good throughout, and yeah, just continuing to find how I can, you know, best get to good ball flights and, you know, hit my share of extra base hits and keep getting on base is kind of the plan. But my process has been good, and I've been

0: controlling a lot of the controllables I would care about. So that's been good on the offensive side. I've been taking advantage of my opportunities in base running, and then on defense, just kind of continue to work through the best, you know, reps I can every day, and working really hard to make an impact out on that side.
1: Guardians back at it against the Angels tonight with a 6:10 first pitch. Airtime for Guardians warm-up, 5:35. With your Guardians update, I'm Jim Rosenhaus.
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4: Good morning, I'm Josh Bowman. From the National Weather Service, a frost advisory is in effect this morning. Areas of frost, otherwise increasing clouds, a high of 69. Showers and storms likely tonight, a low of 55. Now your local news. Governor DeWine has announced that he is naming Andy Wilson as Ohio Attorney General, following the announcement by Ohio Attorney General Dave Yost that he's taking a job in the private sector next month. Wilson, who currently serves as the director of the Ohio Department of Public Safety, will serve the remainder of Yost's term, with the election for the next Attorney General taking place this November for a term beginning in January 2027. A group of residents in Milan Township have filed a civil suit stating that a local road belongs to them and not the county or township. According to the Sandusky Register, the residents say that McIntyre Road between Route 113 and Seminary should be declared a private road. They say that the road was never intended for public use, but is instead an access road for farming equipment. A road closure in Huron County, Route 18, just west of Chenango Road, has been closed for a culvert replacement. The Norwalk Reflector states that the road is expected to reopen at the end of this month, with a detour route currently planned. And a new fishing record has been set in Ohio. A new Ohio State record category for hybrid crappie has been approved by the Outdoor Writers of Ohio with consultation from the Ohio Division of Wildlife. The new state record hybrid crappie, weighing 4.27 pounds and measuring 18.3 inches long with a girth of 16 inches, was caught by Jesse Miller of Middletown, Ohio. Miller caught his hybrid crappie while fishing near the Middletown Dam.

0: That is Mountjoy with Lucy on Norwalk's Voice of the Firelands, 95.3 WLKR. 39 degrees outside right now at 6:21. 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We'll take a look at your weather forecast next on 95.3.
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7: From the National Weather Service forecast for today, areas of frost early in the day, otherwise increasing clouds with a high near 69. Tonight, showers and thunderstorms are likely with a low near 55. For our Wednesday, a chance of showers, mainly early, partly sunny, and a high near 60. Currently here in Milan, we have 39 degrees.
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1: Good morning, I'm Josh Bowman. Governor DeWine has announced that he is naming Andy Wilson as Ohio Attorney General, following the announcement by Ohio Attorney General Dave Yost that he's taking a job in the private sector next month. Wilson, who currently serves as the director of the Ohio Department of Public Safety, will serve the remainder of Yost's term, with the election for the next Attorney General taking place this November for a term beginning in January 2027. A group of residents in Milan Township have filed a civil suit stating that a local road belongs to them and not the county or township. According to the Sandusky Register, the residents say that McIntyre Road between Route 113 and Seminary should be declared a private road. They say that the road was never intended for public use, but is instead an access road for farming equipment. A road closure in Huron County, Route 18, just west of Chenango Road, has been closed for a culvert replacement. The Norwalk Reflector states that the road is expected to reopen at the end of this month, with a detour route currently planned. And a new fishing record has been set in Ohio. A new Ohio state record category for hybrid crappie has been approved by the Outdoor Writers of Ohio with consultation from the Ohio Division of Wildlife. The new state record hybrid crappie, weighing 4.27 pounds and measuring 18.3 inches long with a girth of 16 inches, was caught by Jesse Miller of Middletown, Ohio. Miller caught his hybrid crappie while fishing near the Middletown Dam on the Great Miami River. And that's your local news on 95.3 WLKR. I'm Josh Bowman. Up next, we'll check out sports.
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1: Now checking sports. In high school baseball yesterday, St. Paul beat New London 7-1, Plymouth over Western Reserve 11-8, Monroeville beat Mapleton 10-9, Lexington beat Norwalk 12-2, Bellevue defeated Willard 15-0, and Huron over Vermilion 13-1. High school softball scores from yesterday, Norwalk beat Tiffin-Columbian 8-5, Willard beat Huron 13-11, Monroeville over Mapleton 6-4, St. Paul beat New London 10-0, Western Reserve beat Plymouth 12-4, Clyde over Sandusky 20-1, Port Clinton defeated Fostoria 15-1, St. Mary's Central Catholic over Woodmore 8-7, and Bellevue beat Fremont Ross 4-2. The Cleveland Guardians beat the LA Angels last night 7-2. Daniel Schneeman, Brian Rocchio, and Travis Bazana each had 2 RBI for the Guards. The Guardians host the Angels again tonight at 6:10 on 95.3 WLKR. And the Cleveland Cavaliers defeated Detroit last night 112-103 in Game 4 of the Eastern Conference semifinals. Donovan Mitchell tied an NBA playoff record by scoring 39 points in the second half with 43 overall, as the Cavs outscored the Pistons 24-0 from the final seconds of the first half to 6 minutes left in the third quarter. The series is now tied 2-2 with Game 5 Wednesday night in Detroit. And that's your sports.
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1: From the National Weather Service, a look at your forecast on 95.3 WLKR. Weather today, areas of frost early, otherwise increasing clouds, a high of 69. Showers and storms, low of 55 tonight. Chance of showers mainly early Wednesday, partly sunny with a high of 60.
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1: 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It's time to take a look at your community calendar,
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5: From the National Weather Service forecast for today, increasing clouds throughout the day with a high near 69. Tonight, showers and thunderstorms are likely with a low near 55. For Wednesday, a chance of showers, mainly early, partly sunny otherwise, with a high near 60. Currently here in Milan, we have 39 degrees.
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3: Good morning, I'm Josh Bowman. From the National Weather Service, a frost advisory is in effect this morning. Areas of frost, otherwise increasing clouds, a high of 69. Showers and storms likely tonight, a low of 55. Now your local news. Governor DeWine has announced that he is naming Andy Wilson as Ohio Attorney General, following the announcement by Ohio Attorney General Dave Yost that he's taking a job in the private sector next month. Wilson, who currently serves as the director of the Ohio Department of Public Safety, will serve the remainder of Yost's term, with the election for the next attorney general taking place this November for a term beginning in January 2027. A group of residents in Milan Township have filed a civil suit stating that a local road belongs to them and not the county or township. According to the Sandusky Register, the residents say that McIntyre Road between Route 113 and Seminary should be declared a private road. They say that the road was never intended for public use, but is instead an access road for farming equipment. A road closure in Huron County, Route 18, just west of Chenango Road, has been closed for a culvert replacement. The Norwalk Reflector states that the road is expected to reopen at the end of this month, with a detour route currently planned. And a new fishing record has been set in Ohio. A new Ohio State record category for hybrid crappie has been approved by the Outdoor Writers of Ohio with consultation from the Ohio Division of Wildlife. The new state record hybrid crappie, weighing 4.27 pounds and measuring 18.3 inches long with a girth of 16 inches, was caught by Jesse Miller of Middletown, Ohio. Miller caught his hybrid crappie while fishing near the Middletown Dam on the Great Miami River. In sports, a big win for the Cleveland Cavaliers. They beat Detroit last night, 112-103 in Game 4 of their playoff series, tying that series at 2. And the Cleveland Guardians, they won. They defeated the LA Angels on Monday night, 7-2. And that's your local news headlines at 95.3 WLKR. I'm Josh Bowman. Up next, the latest in world and national news.
4: AP News, I'm Marcela Sanchez. President Trump is set to leave for China today for talks with President Xi Jinping. The U.S. has been trying to persuade

That is Imagine Dragons with Radioactive. Undor Walks, Voice of the Firelands, 95.3 WLKR. 41 degrees right now, 7:09. It is May 12th, and it's time to hop into the time machine. To take you back in time, 94 years to this day, 1932, when Charles Lindbergh's 20-month-old son, Charles Jr., the Lindbergh baby, was found dead 10 days after he'd been abducted. It was also on this day 48 years ago, 1978, when the Commerce Department said that hurricanes would no longer be named exclusively after women. 44 years ago, 1982, security stopped a Spanish priest named Juan Fernandez Crohn right before he tried to stab Pope John Paul II during a procession in Portugal. He believed that the Pope was a communist puppet. 34 years ago, 1992, Brady Bunch dad Robert Reed died of intestinal cancer and complications from AIDS at the age of 59. It was 25 years ago in 2001 when Perry Como died of Alzheimer's at the age of 88. 2002, on this day, 24 years ago, Jimmy Carter arrived in Cuba, making him the first president of the U.S. in or out of office to visit Castro's Cuba. So there it is. Back in time, May 12th, on the way, your birthdays and anniversaries right now. Tonic, if you could only see.

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0: That is Alt J with Breeze Blocks on Norwalk's Voice of the Firelands, 95.3 WLKR, 42 degrees outside, 718. 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
1: It's my birthday! 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
0: Starting with celebrity birthdays today, Emily Van Camp is 40. Donald Gleason is 43. Rami Malek, 45. Jason Biggs, 48. Tony Hawk is 58 today. Emilio Estevez is 64. Ving Rhames, 67. Gabriel Byrne, 76. And Steve Winwood is 78 today.
2: Locally, we have an anniversary for today for Carmen and Marvin Baker. In birthdays, Jason Rippon, Ella Meredith, Greg Lowe, Jimmy Burns, Shauna Hansen, and Lisa Koenig. So congratulations, everyone, and happy birthday to you.
0: Happy birthday if you're celebrating, and if you have a birthday or anniversary coming up that you want added to our list, email them to us.

0: 15th, the music starts at 7. Also on the 15th, Grave will be at Brothers Lounge. It's a $10 pre-sale or $12 at the door. The doors open at 8 with the show starting at 9. Dupree's Dead Band, a Grateful Dead tribute, will play the Grog Shop on May 31st. That's an all-ages show with doors opening at 6 and the show starting at 7. Looking ahead into June, starting June 2nd, Acoustic Scotty will play the Dockside Cafe every Tuesday from 6 to 9 p.m. For more information on these and other events, or to submit your show to be added to our entertainment guide, visit our website at WLKRradio.com.
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4: From the National Weather Service, forecast for today, increasing clouds throughout the day with a high near 69 degrees. Tonight, showers and thunderstorms are likely overnight with a low near 55. For Wednesday, a chance of showers, mainly early, partly sunny, and a high near 60. Currently here in Milan, we have 42 degrees.
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2: Good morning, I'm Josh Bowman. Governor DeWine has announced that he is naming Andy Wilson as Ohio Attorney General, following the announcement by Ohio Attorney General Dave Yost that he's taking a job in the private sector next month. Wilson, who currently serves as the director of the Ohio Department of Public Safety, will serve the remainder of Yost's term, with the election for the next Attorney General taking place this November for a term beginning in January 2027. A group of residents in Milan Township have filed a civil suit stating that a local road belongs to them and not the county or township. According to the Sandusky Register, the residents say that McIntyre Road between Route 113 and Seminary should be declared a private road. They say that the road was never intended for public use, but is instead an access road for farming equipment. A road closure in Huron County, Route 18, just west of Chenango Road, has been closed for a culvert replacement. The Norwalk Reflector states that the road is expected to reopen at the end of this month, with a detour route currently planned. And a new fishing record has been set in Ohio. A new Ohio state record category for hybrid crappie has been approved by the Outdoor Writers of Ohio with consultation from the Ohio Division of Wildlife. The new state record hybrid crappie, weighing 4.27 pounds and measuring 18.3 inches long with a girth of 16 inches, was caught by Jesse Miller of Middletown, Ohio. Miller caught his hybrid crappie while fishing near the Middletown Dam on the Great Miami River. And that's your local news on 95.3 WLKR. I'm Josh Bowman. Up next, we'll check out sports.
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2: Now checking sports. In high school baseball yesterday, St. Paul beat New London 7-1, Plymouth over Western Reserve 11-8, Monroeville beat Mapleton 10-9, Lexington beat Norwalk 12-2, Bellevue defeated Willard 15-0, and Huron over Vermilion 13-1. High school softball scores from yesterday, Norwalk beat Tippecanoe 8-5, Willard beat Huron 13-11, Monroeville over Mapleton 6-4, St. Paul beat New London 10-0, Western Reserve beat Plymouth 12-4, Clyde over Sandusky 20-1, Port Clinton defeated Fostoria 15-1, St. Mary's Central Catholic over Woodmore 8-7, and Bellevue beat Fremont Ross 4-2. Cleveland Guardians beat the LA Angels last night 7-2. Daniel Schneeman, Brian Rocchio, and Travis Bazzana each had 2 RBI for the Guards. The Guardians host the Angels again tonight at 6:10 on 95.3 WLKR. And the Cleveland Cavaliers defeated Detroit last night 112-103 in Game 4 of the Eastern Conference semifinals. Donovan Mitchell tied an NBA playoff record by scoring 39 points in the second half with 43 overall as the Cavs outscored the Pistons 24-0 from the final seconds of the first half to 6 minutes left in the third quarter. The series is now tied 2-2 with Game 5 Wednesday night in Detroit. And that's your sports.
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2: From the National Weather Service, a look at your forecast on 95.3 WLKR. Weather today, areas of frost early, otherwise increasing clouds, a high of 69. Showers and storms, low of 55 tonight. Chance of showers mainly early Wednesday, partly sunny with a high of 60.
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0: And today's song recorded by American rock singer Don Henley from his third solo studio album, The End of the Innocents, that was released in 1989. It reached number 21 on the Billboard Hot 100, number 2 on the mainstream rock tracks charts in early 1990. 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
2: From the National Weather Service forecast for today, increasing clouds throughout the day with a high near 69. Tonight, showers and thunderstorms are likely overnight with a low near 55. For Wednesday, a chance of showers, mainly early, partly sunny otherwise, with a high near 60. Currently here in Milan, we have 47 degrees.
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4: Good morning, I'm Josh Bowman. From the National Weather Service, a frost advisory is in effect this morning. Areas of frost, otherwise increasing clouds, a high of 69. Showers and storms likely tonight, a low of 55. Now your local news. Governor DeWine has announced that he is naming Andy Wilson as Ohio Attorney General, following the announcement by Ohio Attorney General Dave Yost that he's taking a job in the private sector next month. Wilson, who currently serves as the director of the Ohio Department of Public Safety, will serve the remainder of Yost's term, with the election for the next attorney general taking place this November for a term beginning in January 2027. A group of residents in Milan Township have filed a civil suit stating that a local road belongs to them and not the county or township. According to the Sandusky Register, the residents say that McIntyre Road between Route 113 and Seminary should be declared a private road. They say that the road was never intended for public use, but is instead an access road for farming equipment. A road closure in Huron County, Route 18, just west of Chenango Road, has been closed for a culvert replacement. The Norwalk Reflector states that the road is expected to reopen at the end of this month, with a detour route currently planned. And a new fishing record has been set in Ohio. A new Ohio State record category for hybrid crappie has been approved by the Outdoor Writers of Ohio with consultation from the Ohio Division of Wildlife. The new state record hybrid crappie, weighing 4.27 pounds and measuring 18.3 inches long with a girth of 16 inches, was caught by Jesse Miller of Middletown, Ohio. Miller caught his hybrid crappie while fishing near the Middletown Dam on the Great Miami River. In sports, a big win for the Cleveland Cavaliers. They beat Detroit last night, 112-103 in Game 4 of their playoff series, tying that series at 2. And the Cleveland Guardians, they won. They defeated the LA

0: That is Fitz in the Tantrums with the Walker on Norwalk's Voice of the Firelands, 95.3 WLKR. 50 degrees outside right now at 8:10. It's time to play the quickie quiz. Johnny, what are we playing for today?
1: All right, well, today we are playing for a family of four pass for the Edison Birthplace Museum.
0: Yes, so this is for International Museum Day. It's coming up this weekend. So lots of museums are doing special things, the Edison Museum included, but they are also giving away these tickets so that you can go another time.
1: Yeah, so in honor of that, we got a family of four pass for you.
0: Yeah, so if you are the first person to correctly answer the quickie quiz question, your question today. So this past weekend was Mother's Day, and when kids were asked, what's the hardest part about being a mom? 14% of kids said this. What is it?
1: 14% said this.
0: Yeah. So when kids were asked, what's the hardest part about being a mom? 14% of kids said this.
1: What could it be?
0: What could it be? You want to take a guess? Give us a call. 663-495-3419-609-495-3. When kids were asked, what's the hardest part about being a mom? 14% said this. What'd they say? Call us now. Good luck.

0: 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We are playing the Quickie Quiz. Your question for today, when asked what's the hardest part about being a mom, 14% of kids said this. We had Beth in Norwalk figuring out that it is dealing with dad.
1: Dealing with dad. Okay.
0: So 14% of kids said the hardest part about being a mom is dealing with dad. Beth's the winner. What'd she get, Johnny?
1: All right. She got herself a family four pass of tickets to go to the Edison Birthplace Museum.
0: All right. We'll have another chance for you to win the Quickie Quiz tomorrow around 8:10. On the way today, we've got more music for you from Wilco and Gautier. We'll have your weather next on 95.3.
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1: From the National Weather Service forecast for today, increasing clouds throughout the day with a high near 69. Tonight, showers and thunderstorms are likely with a low near 55. For a Wednesday, a chance of showers mainly early, partly sunny otherwise with a high near 60 degrees. Currently here in Milan, we have 51 degrees.
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2: Good morning, I'm Josh Bowman. Governor DeWine has announced that he is naming Andy Wilson as Ohio Attorney General, following the announcement by Ohio Attorney General Dave Yost that he's taking a job in the private sector next month. Wilson, who currently serves as the director of the Ohio Department of Public Safety, will serve the remainder of Yost's term, with the election for the next Attorney General taking place this November for a term beginning in January 2027. A group of residents in Milan Township have filed a civil suit stating that a local road belongs to them and not the county or township. According to the Sandusky Register, the residents say that McIntyre Road between Route 113 and Seminary should be declared a private road. They say that the road was never intended for public use, but is instead an access road for farming equipment. A road closure in Huron County, Route 18, just west of Chenango Road, has been closed for a culvert replacement. The Norwalk Reflector states that the road is expected to reopen at the end of this month, with a detour route currently planned. And a new fishing record has been set in Ohio. A new Ohio State record category for hybrid crappie has been approved by the Outdoor Writers of Ohio with consultation from the Ohio Division of Wildlife. The new state record hybrid crappie, weighing 4.27 pounds and measuring 18.3 inches long with a girth of 16 inches, was caught by Jesse Miller of Middletown, Ohio. Miller caught his hybrid crappie while fishing near the Middletown Dam on the Great Miami.

0: 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And that's your local news on 95.3 WLKR. I'm Josh Bowman. Up next, we'll check out sports.
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0: Now checking sports. In high school baseball yesterday, St. Paul beat New London 7-1. Plymouth over Western Reserve 11-8. Monroeville beat Mapleton 10-9. Lexington beat Norwalk 12-2. Bellevue defeated Willard 15-0. And Huron over Vermilion 13-1. High school softball scores from yesterday. Norwalk beat Tippecanoe 8-5. Willard beat Huron 13-11. Monroeville over Mapleton 6-4. St. Paul beat New London 10-0. Western Reserve beat Plymouth 12-4. Clyde over Sandusky 20-1. Port Clinton defeated Fostoria 15-1. St. Mary's Central Catholic over Woodmore 8-7. And Bellevue beat Fremont Ross 4-2. Cleveland Guardians beat the LA Angels last night 7-2. Daniel Schneeman, Brian Rocchio, and Travis Bazzano each had two RBI for the Guards. The Guardians host the Angels again tonight at 6:10 on 95.3 WLKR. And the Cleveland Cavaliers defeated Detroit last night 112-103 in Game 4 of the Eastern Conference semifinals. Donovan Mitchell tied an NBA playoff record by scoring 39 points in the second half with 43 overall as the Cavs outscored the Pistons 24-0 from the final seconds of the first half to 6 minutes left in the third quarter. The series is now tied 2-2 with Game 5 Wednesday night in Detroit. And that's your sports.
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0: From the National Weather Service, a look at your forecast on 95.3 WLKR. Weather today, areas of frost early, otherwise increasing clouds, a high of 69. Showers and storms, low of 55 tonight. Chance of showers mainly early Wednesday, partly sunny with a high of 60.
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0: That is the B-52's Private Idaho on Norwalk's Voice of the Firelands, 95.3 WLKR. It's 54 degrees outside right now, 8:38, and it's time to take a look at your community calendar.
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6: From the National Weather Service, forecast for today, increasing clouds throughout the day with a high near 69. Tonight, showers and thunderstorms are likely with a low near 55. For Wednesday, a chance of showers mainly early in the day, partly sunny otherwise with a high near 60. Currently here in Milan, we have 54 degrees.
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0: That is Boy Golden with Cowboy Dreams on Norwalk's Voice of the Firelands and 95.3 WLKR. So, Johnny, do you think you're cooler now than you were when you were a teenager?
1: I maybe think so. I don't know.
0: Yeah?
1: I have no idea.
0: Well, a poll found 56% of people believe they're cool now compared to 43% who remembered being cool in high school.
1: Yeah, okay, sure.
0: So overall, 16% of Americans said they consider themselves very cool. 39% said somewhat cool. 24% said not very. 12% admitted that they are not at all cool.
1: Okay, and that's fine. You don't have to be cool.
0: You don't have to be cool. Adults under 45 were more willing to cling to being cool, while Gen Xers and Boomers were more willing to accept that they're uncool. For what it's worth, parents of kids under 18 were more likely to think they are very cool than non-parents.
1: Okay. Sure.
0: Yes. So people were also asked, how important is it to you to be cool? 42% claimed that it was not at all important. Another 31% said it was not very important. 15% said it was somewhat important, and 7% of people said it was very important to them that they're cool. So the 15% and 7% probably not cool if being cool is important to them, because those two things kind of counteract each other, I think.
1: Yeah, I agree. Doesn't really go together too well.
0: Yeah. I don't know. I don't think I was cool in high school. I think other people disagree with that. I don't know. It's a hard, I don't know.
1: I wasn't cool in high school.
0: I was not, but
1: I don't care to be cool now.
0: I'm happy just being an old lady. So we're good.
1: Yeah.
0: I'm all set. Thanks.
1: It's fine.
0: I'm not, I know that I'm not, I'm sure I was cooler than I am now at some point in my, I obviously was cooler than I am now at some point in my life, but I don't care.
1: That doesn't matter to you.
0: Yeah, no, I never have. It's kind of just been a weird thing. Yeah, that's what I mean. Like,
1: once you stop kind of caring about that.
0: So am I cooler now than I used to be because I don't care? I care less. I don't know that I ever cared, but I probably cared more when I was younger.
1: And now that you care less about that, you're cooler because you don't care. Isn't that the thing?
0: So hard to navigate.
1: It's so confusing.
0: I know. I don't want to be cool. Just leave me alone.
1: There you go.
0: Yeah, coming up, more music for you. We're going to hear from Hozier and Vampire Weekend. Right now, Dire Straits, Walk of Life.

0: On Norwalk's Voice of the Firelands, 95.3 WLKR. So I have always felt some empathy for people that use online dating.
1: Yeah,
0: I
1: sure.
0: find it, I mean, I'm sure there are people that love it, but I know there are people that struggle with it. And these are the people that I'm
1: yeah,
0: talking
1: it can
0: about
1: be,
0: now.
1: I'm
0: sure it can be daunting. I luckily never had to do this.
1: Mm-hmm. I did online dating for a while. That's how I found my current partner.
0: Yeah. So you might have more to say about this.
1: Okay, sure.
0: than I do. But, you know, we are super big fans of using AI in all walks of our lives. This is complete sarcasm.
1: I use AI for everything.
0: So swiping could be a thing of the past.
1: It could be a thing of the past. Are we going to use AI for it?
0: We are. At least on Bumble here, they are announcing they're officially moving away from the classic swiping setup that has defined online dating. The CEO of Bumble said that people are burned out with dating apps, so instead they're going to be leaning heavily into AI, because that's what the people want.
1: Yeah, you know how you find love? A robot.
0: Well, you know, some people are. The company's been testing an AI assistant called Bee, which recommends matches based on personality, communication style, and relationship goals. Isn't that what they've been doing anyways? And then you pick, and you're not allowing
1: Sure, but this is useless if people don't fill out their profiles.
0: Right. Not everyone is sure on this here.
1: Yeah.
0: Someone online said, will my AI love bomb me for 4 months and then ghost me? Bumble's also dropping its longtime rule that required women to make the first move. Mm-hmm. The CEO said, we will not force one gender over another to do something first. The new features are expected to start rolling out later this year.
1: Mm. Okay. These are decisions, to be sure.
0: I mean, wasn't that Bumble's whole thing?
1: Now it's just the same as
0: ladies,
1: every other.
0: Ladies, you're not going to get a whole bunch of unsolicited DMs and a whole bunch of garbage that you don't want. That was the entire point of Bumble.
1: Now it's no different than
0: ChatGPT. Yeah. Hey, find me a mate.
1: You could maybe ask it that.
0: Maybe ask it. I mean, it just sounds like you're not going to have any worse luck than anything else, because all of the dating apps are going.
1: At that point.
0: I mean,
1: I don't want AI to choose romantic partners for me. I just don't want that.
0: I don't want AI to choose a gift to buy for somebody. Well, you're going to choose the person you're going to be with?
1: Man, good luck out there, everybody.
0: It is a crazy time.
1: I understand the desperation, so just give it a shot. Good luck.
0: I mean, throw some seeds out in the wind and see what grows, I suppose.
1: If it's already not going well, it can't go worse.
0: Yeah, right? Give it. You know what? That's a good outlook on it, Johnny. If you are at the point where, you know what, can't be any worse, let's give this a shot. Yeah. Then I hope. I really hope it works out, and I hope that. It's just, why AI? Why are we relying on this? Right. And why are we pretending like this is good? Like, who wants this? Do people act? I feel like the majority of people don't want AI for these things.
1: Yeah. Are they asking people if they want AI for this, or they're just assuming?
0: It's the
1: like, quit loading my.
0: There are five people that are making all of these decisions for all of these companies, and they're all telling each other the same thing and not actually listening to what people want.
1: Yeah. Quit
0: we
1: loading
0: just want
1: my
0: things
1: apps.
0: That work and that let us work less.
1: Yes. Quit loading my apps. Quit loading my devices with AI stuff I'm not going to use.
0: I don't want it, and I'm not using it. Coming up, we've got Blues Traveler and the Lumineers. 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
2: From the National Weather Service forecast for today, increasing clouds throughout the day with a high near 69. Tonight, showers and thunderstorms are likely overnight with a low near 55. For our Wednesday, a chance of showers mainly early in the day, partly sunny otherwise with a high near 60 degrees.
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0: That is the Lumineers, So Long on Norwalk's Voice of the Firelands, 95.3 WLKR. So have you heard of the Boomer Bad News Drop?
1: The Bad News Drop.
0: Yeah, so like you get a random text from, you know, like Boomer parents, if you've got them, details somebody's like morbid health issue.
1: Yeah, something along those lines.
0: Yeah, like he's gone and no explanation of who he is.
1: Yeah.
0: This is known as the Boomer Bad News Drop.
1: Okay.
0: So it's when they just casually send alarming news with zero context.
1: Yeah, okay.
0: Like randomly spouting out that they had surgery, or out of the blue describing, you know, your uncle's blood count or something like that.
1: Something along those lines.
0: And therapists say that it is because a lot of people in the generation were raised to treat emotions like facts instead of conversations.
1: Okay.
0: So instead of easing into the difficult news, they just drop it mid-sentence and move on.
1: Yeah, okay. Just get to drop this off here and you do with that what you want.
0: It is, yes. Other people, though, think that it's because the boomer generation loves to be the first ones to give bad news.
1: Okay.
0: Especially if it's bad medical news, I don't know the thought process behind it, but that feels...
1: I mean, I've witnessed it. It seems accurate. I don't.
0: Yeah,
1: I was just
0: gonna say the same thing. From my personal experiences, it feels more like I'm inserting myself into this so that I can be a part of this thing for whatever reason.
1: Yeah, I don't know. Even if it's kind of totally unrelated to the person.
0: Yes.
1: It's just like they have to be the first one to say it.
0: Yes, and I need to be the focus in this.
1: You know, I've known people.
0: I'm making
1: this
0: about me now.
1: I've known people that are like, oh, so and so died the other day. I'm like, I don't even know
0: who.
1: I've never heard of this person in my life. I'm sorry to hear that.
0: Yeah.
1: Glad you're excited. I don't.
0: I'm glad you're excited.
1: I don't know what to do with this.
0: Yes.
1: What's my supposed to take away?
0: Yeah. So the therapists say that, but like personal experience and anecdotes feel more like a. I'm making this about me. I'm putting myself into this, and I'm letting you know so that I can be the first one to tell you this. And I'm like, sure. I don't,

0: does not affect me in any way, but okay.
1: Yeah, okay.
0: Thank you.
1: Great.
0: I guess.
1: I'll cherish this information.
0: Coming up, we've got the Black Keys and Goose. 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
1: From the National Weather Service forecast for today, increasing clouds throughout the day with a high near 69. Tonight, showers and thunderstorms are likely with a low near 55. For Wednesday, a chance of showers mainly early. It's going to be partly sunny otherwise with a high near 60 degrees.
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0: That is Goose with Good to Be on Norwalk's Voice of the Firelands, 95.3 WLKR. That's going to wrap up the morning show today. We've got Kelly Rosen next with Music Lyric Trivia and your Soundtrack Tuesday lunch block of music. So stay tuned for that. The Captain, Chris Morgan, in at 3. He's just on for a little bit today because we've got the Guardians and Angels at 5:35 is when our coverage begins. 6:10 first pitch. Here on 95.3 WLKR. And then Johnny and I will be back in the morning at 6 for Food and Fun Wednesday.
1: Yeah, we'll talk to you then. Have a great day.
0: We'll leave you now with The Strokes.

That is Royal Otis, who's your boyfriend. You were listening to Wakeman's Voice of the Firelands, 95.3 WLKR. How's it going? I'm Kelly Rose. Happy Tuesday to you. All right, it is currently 60 degrees, partly sunny out there at the Radio Ranch on Route 250 in Milan. All right, coming up today on your midday show, let's see, we've got Name That Lyric in the 11 o'clock hour. It is your Soundtrack Tuesday lunch block. It's brought to you by Bluto's Hometown Tavern. So get your requests in to krose@wlkrradio.com, or you can call me. I'm in studio, 419-609-4953. Right now, let's get to some Jeff Buckley, Last Goodbye on 95.3.

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0: 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We talk about great resources in the area, great events happening. Yesterday on Mondays, I always do a Meditation Monday. I like to read a little poetry. So it's just an afternoon break for a few minutes and take a deep breath. That happens at 1:20 every weekday. All right, coming up, we'll take a look at your weather forecast. Also, I've got Duran Duran that's on the way. Keep it right here on 95.3.
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0: 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The National Weather Service forecasting increasing clouds today, 69 degrees. Tonight, showers and thunderstorms likely, a low around 55, and a chance of some showers tomorrow, especially in the early morning, partly sunny throughout the day with a high near 60.
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0: 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The Second Harvest Food Bank of North Central Ohio is having a drive-through mobile food pantry this afternoon at BGSU Firelands. 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
5: 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The National Weather Service forecasting increasing clouds today with a high near 69. Tonight, showers and thunderstorms, a low around 55. And for your Wednesday, a chance of showers mainly in the early morning, partly sunny with a high near 60.
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You're in the middle of a 40-minute commercial-free block of music. On the way, I've got Killers and Jonah Kagan. Right now, it's Phoenix Entertainment.

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That is Florence and the Machine with Sympathy Magic. You were listening to Savannah's Voice of the Firelands 95.3 WLKR. All right, coming up, we're going to play some Name That Lyric. What do I got for you? Let's see. I've got some Guards tickets for tonight's game, a pair of them. That'll be tonight at 6:10. You can get more info at cleguardians.com. So if you want to go to tonight's game, just make sure you stay tuned to Name That Lyric. Right now it's You Too, All I Want Is You.

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0: first person to tell me the song title and the artist. Name this lyric. Nice girls, not one with a defect. Cellophane shrink-wrapped, so correct. Red dogs under illegal legs. She looks so good that he gets down and begs. In Norwalk, 419-663-4953, or in Sandusky, 419-609-4953, again, for a pair of tickets to tonight's Guards game. Name this lyric. Nice girls, not one with a defect. Cellophane shrink-wrapped, so correct. Red dogs under illegal legs. She looks so good that he gets down and begs. Do you know it? Give me a call. I'll have your weather forecast and your winner next. Good luck.
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0: 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The National Weather Service forecasting increasing clouds today, a high near 69. Tonight, showers and thunderstorms, likely a low around 55. And for your Wednesday, a chance of showers mainly in the early morning, partly sunny and a high near 60.
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0: Swung on and he blasts it high and deep. Right center field. 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
9: 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The National Weather Service forecasting increasing clouds today, a high near 69. Tonight, showers and thunderstorms likely, a low around 55. And for your Wednesday, a chance of showers, mainly in the early morning, partly sunny and 60.
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4: 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Good afternoon, I'm Josh Bowman. In local news, Governor Mike DeWine has announced that he's naming Andy Wilson as Ohio Attorney General, following the announcement by Ohio Attorney General now currently, Dave Yost, that he's taking a job in the private sector next month. Wilson, who currently serves as the director of the Ohio Department of Public Safety, will serve the remainder of Yost's term, with the election for the next Attorney General taking place this November for a term beginning in January 2027. A Port Clinton man has pleaded guilty to multiple child porn charges. The Sandusky Register says that 64-year-old David Malo, who was charged with five felonies, is slated to be sentenced on July 2nd. A road closure in Huron County, Route 18, just west of Shenango Road, has been closed for a culvert replacement. The Norwalk Reflector states that the road is expected to reopen at the end of this month, with a detour route already put in place. A group of residents in Milan Township have filed a civil suit stating that a local road belongs to them and not the county or township. According to the Sandusky Register, the residents say that McIntyre Road between Route 113 and Seminary should be declared a private road. They say that the road was never intended for public use, but is instead an access road for farming equipment. In sports, the Cleveland Guardians host the LA Angels tonight, first pitch at 6:10. 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Weather, increasing clouds, a high today of 69. Showers and thunderstorms likely tonight with a low of 55. I'm Josh Bowman, 95.3 WLKR Local News. Up next, the latest in world and national news headlines.
5: AP News, I'm Ed Donahue. Defense Secretary Pete Hegseth is now before a Senate committee talking about the Iran war.
6: We fight to win in every scenario, to include ensuring Iran never has a nuclear weapon.
5: He was earlier before a House subcommittee. Democrats in the Senate, like Delaware's Chris Coons, have questions.
7: And as you summarize this administration's approach, we will not send America's best to advance foolhardy or reckless adventures halfway around the world. Mr. Secretary, I agree that the Iranian regime is a terrible regime. I am grateful for the service and the sacrifice of the Americans who've been wounded or who've lost their lives in this current conflict. But I do not understand the strategy.
5: Louisiana Republican Senator John Kennedy says the real obstacle to deal with Iran is negotiations.
8: People we're dealing with in Iran are not rational. It's like dealing with Charlie Manson, okay? They just want to kill everybody who doesn't believe in their religion.
5: Consumer prices climbed sharply again last month as the war with Iran delivered higher gas prices and more pain for Americans. The Labor Department's Consumer Price Index rose from April of last year and the biggest jump in 3 years. Stocks are sharply lower. President Trump is set to leave for Beijing for high-stakes talks with President Xi Jinping. The U.S. has been trying to persuade China to use its influence over Iran to reopen the Strait of Hormuz. China is a major buyer of Iranian oil and insists it wants the war to end, even as the U.S. accuses Chinese firms of aiding Iran's military. Spain's health ministry says a Spanish passenger evacuated from the cruise ship at the center of the hantavirus outbreak tested positive for the virus. The World Health Organization says 9 cases have been confirmed worldwide. There are 2 suspected cases that are unconfirmed. The overall tally includes 3 people from the cruise ship who died. More information at apnews.com. This is AP News.
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That is John Bon Jovi with Blaze of Glory off of the Young Guns 2 soundtrack. How's it going? I'm Kelly Rose. Welcome to your Emilio Estevez Soundtrack Tuesday lunch block of music. Today is Emilio Estevez's birthday. He was born May 12th, 1962. He's the son of Martin Sheen and older brother of Charlie Sheen. He made his film debut in 1973 in Badlands. He gained mainstream recognition with a starring role in The Outsiders in 1983. And of course, he was known with a group of young actors known as the Brat Pack. He was in The Breakfast Club, St. Elmo's Fire. After his breakout, he was also in the film series The Mighty Ducks. My kids love The Mighty Ducks. So yeah, Emilio Estevez, you know him, you love him. And today is his birthday, so we're going with Emilio Estevez movie soundtracks. And your Emilio Estevez Soundtrack Tuesday lunch block is brought to you by Bluto's Hometown Tavern in Norwalk. 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
0: 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The National Weather Service forecasting increasing clouds, a high near 69 today. Tonight, showers and thunderstorms likely. A low around 55, and a chance of some showers tomorrow in the early morning, partly sunny and a high near 60.
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1: Ooh, hey, hey. Oh, what we're living in. Let me tell you.

0: That is Monrovia with Heavy Foot. You were listening to Monroeville's Voice of the Firelands 95.3 WLKR. How's it going? I'm Kelly Rose. All right, coming up, we've got your good news stories of the day. They're brought to you by the Common Good Collective, so stay tuned for that. I'm going to take a short 90-second break. I'll be back with your weather forecast and the Talking Heads next on 95.3.
1: 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Past the Shine will play Unplugged Brewery in Elyria on May 15th. The music starts at 7. Also on the 15th, Grave will be at Brothers Lounge. 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The doors open at 8 with the show starting at 9. Dupree's Dead Band, a Grateful Dead tribute, will play the Grog Shop on May 31st. That's an all-ages show with doors opening at 6 and the show starting at 7. 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
0: 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The National Weather Service forecasting increasing clouds today, 69 degrees. Tonight, showers and

0: thunderstorms, a low around 55. And for your Wednesday, a chance of showers mainly in the early morning, partly sunny with a high near 60.
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That is Of Monsters and Men with King and Lionheart. 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All right, here we go. So a woman from Oregon just reunited with her cat 7 months after it went missing during a road trip in Texas. The injured cat was brought to a Texas vet and identified by its microchip, but they don't know how to get her back to Oregon. That's when an online gaming friend jumped in and used airline miles to personally fly the cat back to Oregon. The cat is now safely back with her owner and feeling much better. Also, policemen in Lansdale, Pennsylvania rescued 3 baby raccoons after they got trapped inside somebody's chimney. Officers carefully removed the raccoon babies without injury and turned them over to a wildlife rehabilitation center for care. Here we go. And 22 years ago, a firefighter named Alan Kent helped deliver a young baby named Chloe Huddle. Her mother was going through a medical emergency, and Alan was the first person to hold Chloe after delivering her. Now Alan is retired, but he just flew across the country to see Chloe's college graduation. The two have stayed connected all through the years, and now Alan got to witness

kiss the baby he helped deliver, get her cap and gown. So sweet. If you ever have a positive news story that you'd like to share, you can email me, krose@wlkrradio.com. Right now it's Blondie, one way or another, on 95.3.

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All right, put that kettle on because coming up, we've got your community coffee break with Wild and Free Coffee Company. 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Right now, it is your daily dose of David Bowie. 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
0: 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The National Weather Service forecasting increasing clouds today, a high near 49. Tonight, showers and thunderstorms likely, a low around 55. And for your Wednesday, a chance of showers mainly in the early

0: 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You were listening to Monroeville's Voice of the Firelands, 95.3 WLKR. All right, coming up, we got a great block of music on the way. The Killers, Natalie Imbruglia, and the Black Keys are all coming up. I got to take a short two-minute break. 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

0: at 4900 to schedule your appointment and get back to moving with confidence. The National Weather Service forecasting increasing clouds today with a high near 69. Tonight, showers and thunderstorms likely, a low around 55. And for your Wednesday, a chance of showers, mainly in the early morning, partly sunny and a high near 60.
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How's it going? I'm Kelly Rose. Coming up, we've got your Tuesday TV reminders. Stay tuned for that. Right now, it's Third Eye Blind. How's it going to be on 95.3?

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0: That is The Last Dinner Party with This Is The Killer speaking. 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Tomorrow, the American Red Cross is holding a blood drive at the Norwalk Eagles from 11:30 until 5:30. 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It'll be at Thunderbird Hills North with tee times starting around 8 a.m. The cost is $90 per person or $360 per team. 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Coming up, we'll take a look at your weather forecast and Daft Punk next on 95.3.
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0: 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The National Weather Service forecasting partly sunny skies today with a high near 69. Tonight, showers and thunderstorms likely, a low around 55. And for your Wednesday, a chance of showers mainly in the early morning, partly sunny and 60.
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0: That is Talking Heads with Psycho Killer. 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I'm Kelly Rose, and that does it for me on this Tuesday.
1: That it does.
0: What's up, Captain?
1: Not much. Just enjoying the day today.
0: Yeah, it's a nice day.
1: Yeah.
0: I'm excited, I think, tonight. Well, it's supposed to rain, but it's not supposed to rain until the overnight. What does the Firelands storm team say?
1: You will find out.
0: Okay.
1: I haven't had too much of a chance to look at it yet.
0: Yeah, so the Firelands Storm Team, of course, you can follow on Facebook. We repost them as well, and then we take a listen. Yeah? What time do we... I catch it, but I don't ever look at my watch.
1: It's at 3:10, roughly.
0: Yeah.
1: First break of the afternoon.
0: So coming up here.
1: Yes.
0: Check in with the Firelands Storm Team.
1: Exactly.
0: All right. Yeah, that does it for me. I'm going to try to get some weeding done tonight.
1: Ooh, there
0: you go.
1: That's
0: my, like, big plans.
1: There you go. I know.
0: It just needs to be done.
1: It's just time consuming. Just like, ugh.
0: And, like, some of the weeds, it's like pulling up carpet. It's
1: yeah.
0: just terrible. Like, the thistle, I don't mind. The dandelions, I don't mind. But, like, I have this, like, carpet that just grows. Ugh, it's exhausting.
1: It just makes it a pain in the butt.
0: Yeah, but whatever. Eh. We all got to do it.
1: Exactly.
0: All right, let's see. We got a Guardians game tonight.
1: Yeah.
0: 5:35 is pregame. 6:10 is first pitch against the Angels. Mm-hmm. So you only have about 2.5 hours of your show. What are you going
1: to
0: do?
1: Well, we'll have a game of music trivia around 3:40. But other than that, just a bunch of music to get you ready for that ball game tonight.
0: All right, word.
1: Yeah.
0: All right.
1: Would love a repeat of last night's game.
0: Nice.
1: We'll see.
0: All right. Every blessing to you and yours. I'm taking off to El King. This is Shame on 95.3 TTFN. Ta-ta for now.

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1: Why do you do this game? What do you want?
0: With the captain, Chris Morgan.
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0: Arctic Monkeys with Opening Night on Norwalk's 95.3 WLKR. What's up, Firelands? It's the Captain Chris Morgan back here for your Tuesday afternoon drive, hanging out and having some fun as we get you ready for some more Cleveland Guardians baseball tonight. They're at home taking on the Los Angeles Angels once again this evening. We'll have pregame warm-up starting at 5:35 with first pitch from Progressive Field at 6:10. But before then, we'll have a game of music trivia coming up later on this hour. Got a couple looks at your weather forecast as well, and of course, plenty of music as we sit back, relax, get you through the end of the workday and into that drive home here this afternoon. 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
1: Good afternoon, everybody, and happy Tuesday. Another really nice day out there across the area. The good news is once again, that will continue across the area this afternoon. Sunny skies with some thin high-level clouds coming in over the area. Winds will remain sustained up to about 5 miles per hour across the area, so just enough breeze to keep that air moving. Otherwise, an extremely quiet and sunny afternoon. This evening, the sunny skies will start to fill in with cloud cover across the area. Increasing clouds will be common across the area as we await our rainmaker for tonight approach to the area. Winds will be on the increase across the area as well, as they will become sustained 10 to 15 miles per hour out there. We could have a few gusts up to 30 miles per hour, especially late this evening. If you have evening plans out there will be no major weather issues across the area this evening, so those plans won't be affected by weather. Overnight tonight, cloudy skies will continue for us across the area. These clouds will eventually bring us a chance for rain and thunder across the area. These chances for rain will increase between midnight and 2 a.m. and carry us through the overnight period. They should clear out of the area before sunrise, though. Winds will remain 10 to 15 miles per hour sustained, with gusts up to 30 miles per hour across the area. New rainfall amounts will be between a tenth of an inch and a quarter of an inch across the area. However, we could have some isolated higher totals where we see some thunderstorms. If you have to be out and about late tonight or early tomorrow morning, be sure to grab that rain gear and watch for wet roads out there. Temps today will remain steady in the mid-60s. Lows tonight will drop back into the mid-50s. Have a great afternoon and stay safe out there. 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

0: Eddie Vedder with Heart of Sun on Vermillion's Voice of the Firelands, 95.3 WLKR. We'll have some more music coming right up in just a few minutes, including a little Billy Idol and some Toadies. But a look at your weather forecast is next.
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2: 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Find them online. The rest of today, looking at partly sunny skies with a high up around 67. That'll drop down to a low of 55 tonight with a chance of showers and maybe some thunderstorms heading into the overnight. Then a slight chance of showers early tomorrow with mostly cloudy skies the rest of the day and a high of 62.
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0: Big Thief with Incomprehensible on Greenwich's 95.3 WLKR. It's that time once again, Firelands. Let's play a game of music trivia. Today, we are playing for a free pair of tickets to go to the Cleveland Guardians game tonight at home against the Angels. Once again, that is a 6:10 first pitch for the Guardians here this evening. So if you want to be our winner and get yourself a pair of tickets for the Guardians game tonight, all you've got to do is be the first to correctly answer our question. Gonna deal with the artist Edwin Collins for that question here today. And that question is, where is Edwin Collins from? So one more time, where is the artist Edwin Collins from? If you've got the answer to that question and want to be our winner today, just hop on the phone and give me a call. Call in for Sandusky at 419-609-4953 and in Norwalk, 419-663-4953. Be the first to call and correctly answer our question, where is the artist Edwin Collins from? If you're the first to correctly answer that question, you'll be our winner today and get yourself a free pair of tickets to go to the Guardians game tonight at home against the Angels. So if you've got that answer, hop on that phone right now and give me that call.
1: Here comes the 1-1 pitch. Swung on and he blasts it high and deep. Right center field. Home run, Bezzana. There it is, the first Major League home run for Travis Bezzana. The Guardians take on the Angels tonight at Progressive Field. 6:10 first pitch. Airtime for Guardians warm-up, 5:35.
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0: 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The rest of today, looking at partly sunny skies with a high up around 67. That'll drop down to a low of 55 tonight with a chance of showers and thunderstorms heading into the overnight. Then a slight chance of showers early tomorrow, becoming mostly cloudy the rest of the day with a high of 62.
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On Sandusky's 95.3 WLKR. We've got a winner in today's game of music trivia. Bam. Our winner today is Sarah from Sandusky. She was the first to correctly answer our question, which was, where is the artist Edwyn Collins from? And she correctly answered that Edwyn Collins is from Scotland, specifically Edinburgh. So there you go. Congratulations, Sarah. You're our winner today, and you're going away with a free pair of tickets to go to the Cleveland Guardians game tonight at home against the Angels. Have a great time and enjoy the game. Hopefully the Guardians get you another big win coming up here tonight. But right now, let's take a listen to that artist from none other than Scotland. Here's Edwyn Collins with A Girl Like You.

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0: where the agency's scientific principles appeared overridden by political interests, including those of Health Secretary Robert F. Kennedy Jr. Sagar Meghani, Washington.
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Geese with taxes on a Mylands 95.3 WLKR. What's up, Firelands? It's the Captain Chris Morgan getting into hour number two of your Tuesday afternoon drive. Hanging out and having some fun as we get you ready for some more Guardians baseball tonight. They're at home once again taking on the Los Angeles Angels with pregame warm-up starting at 5:35 and first pitch from Cleveland coming up at 6:10. But before then, we'll have a look at your community calendar later on this hour. A couple more looks at your weather forecast as well, and of course, plenty of music. So let's get right back to it with the Beatles. Penny Lane.

0: The Killers, Smile Like You Mean It, Anna Plymouth's Voice of the Firelands, 95.3 WLKR. Before that, a little Adele, Rolling in the Deep. We'll have some more music coming right up in just a few minutes, including some of the B-52s and a little Green Day as well. But a look at your weather forecast is next.
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3: 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The rest of today, looking at partly sunny skies with a high up around 67. That'll drop down to a low of 55 tonight with a chance of showers and maybe a thunderstorm or two as well heading into

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0: 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And also tomorrow, the American Red Cross is holding a blood drive over at the Norwalk Eagles from 11:30 a.m. until 5:30 p.m. To schedule an appointment, please visit redcrossblood.org or you can use the Red Cross Blood donor app. You can also find your community calendar online at any time you like, 24 hours a day, 7 days a week. 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We'll be right back with another look at your weather forecast after this short commercial break. Then it's right back to the music, so don't go away.
1: 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Right center field, home run, Bezzana! 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The Guardians take on the Angels tonight at Progressive Field. 6:10 first pitch, airtime for Guardians warm-up, 5:35.
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2: 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The rest of today, still looking at partly sunny skies with a high up around 67. That'll drop down to a low of 55 tonight with a chance of showers and maybe some thunderstorms heading into the overnight. Then a slight chance of showers early tomorrow, becoming mostly cloudy the rest of the day with a high of 62.
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Tame Impala with Dracula on a Greenwich's 95.3 WLKR. Make sure you stay with us. We'll have the latest local, state, and national news coming your way here at the top of the hour. But for right now, let's keep the music going with some Fall Out Boy. Here's Uma Thurman.

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5: 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Good afternoon, I'm Mike Lilje. Governor Mike DeWine announced that he is naming Andy Wilson as Ohio Attorney General following the announcement by Ohio Attorney General Dave Yost that he's taking a job in the private sector next month. Wilson, who currently serves as the director of the Ohio Department of Public Safety, will serve the

0: the remainder of Yost's term, with the election for the next attorney general taking place in November for a term beginning in January of 2027. A Portland man has pleaded guilty to multiple child porn charges. The Sandusky Register says that 64-year-old David Milo, who was charged with 5 felonies, is slated to be sentenced on July 2nd. A road closure in Huron County. Route 18 just west of Shenango Road has been closed for a culvert replacement. The Norwalk Reflector states that the road is expected to reopen at the end of this month with a detour route planned. A group of residents in Milan Township have filed a civil suit stating that a local road belongs to them and not the county or township. According to the Sandusky Register, the residents say that McIntyre Road between Route 113 and Seminary should be declared a private road. They say that the road was never intended for public use, but is instead an access road for farming equipment. In sports, the Cleveland Cavaliers evened up their best of seven series with the Detroit Pistons at 2 games apiece with a win last night as they beat the Pistons 112-103. Donovan Mitchell tied an NBA playoff record with 39 points in the second half on his way to 43 for the game. The Cavs and Pistons will play Game 5 on Wednesday evening in Detroit at 8 p.m. The Cleveland Guardians also snapped a 2-game losing streak yesterday as they beat the Angels by a final of 7-2. The Guardians and Angels are back in action tonight at 6:10 p.m., a game that you can hear right here on 95.3 WLKR. A look at the weather from the National Weather Service. For tonight, showers and thunderstorms likely. Low temperatures around 55 degrees. For tomorrow, we do have a chance of showers early on in the day, then partially sunny. Highs will reach right around 60 degrees. I'm Mike Lilje, 95.3 WLKR Local News. Up next, the latest in world and national news headlines.
1: AP News, I'm Ben Thomas. The impact of the Iran war is showing up in economic data. Sagar Magani reports consumer prices soared last month on rising energy prices.
2: The Labor Department's Consumer Price Index jumped 3.8% from April a year ago. On a month-to-month basis, they rose 0.6% from March. Gas prices were up 5.4%. Still, so-called core prices, which leave out food and energy, rose relatively modestly, suggesting the energy price spike is not spilling over much into other costs. Yesterday, President Trump said once the war ends,
3: you're going to see gasoline and oil drop like a rock.
2: But for now, Americans are getting squeezed by gas prices that have shot past $4.50 a gallon. Sagar Magani, Washington.
1: Oil prices rose again today, Brent crude settling just below $108 per barrel. Gasoline prices eased slightly overnight. AAA puts the national average for regular grade at just over $4.50 per gallon. On Wall Street, a sudden halt for technology stocks combined with the oil price rise to send the main indexes lower. The S&P dipped 0.2% while the NASDAQ sank 0.7%. But the Dow rose 56 points, or just over a tenth of a percent. On Capitol Hill, Defense Secretary Pete Hegseth faced tough questions from both Democratic and Republican lawmakers about the endgame for the Iran war, its rising cost, and its impact on U.S. weapons stockpiles. He told a House panel,
4: "We have a plan to escalate if necessary. We have a plan to retrograde if necessary. We have a plan to shift assets. Certainly in this setting, we wouldn't reveal what the next step may be, considering the gravity of the mission that the president is undertaking to ensure that Iran never has a nuclear bomb."
1: And the head of the Food and Drug Administration, Marty McCary, is resigning. This is AP News.
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Third Eye Blind with Jumper on Monroeville's 95.3 WLKR. What's up, Firelands? It's the Captain Chris Morgan here for just a little bit longer on your Tuesday afternoon drive, hanging out and having some fun as we get you ready for some more Guardians baseball. They're still at home taking on the Los Angeles Angels tonight with pregame coverage starting around 5:35 and first pitch from Progressive Field coming up at 6:10. But before the Guards get underway tonight, we'll have one more look at your weather forecast here in just a little bit, plus plenty of music to sit back, relax, and get you ready for game time. So let's get right back to it with the Lumineers. Here's Brightside.

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0: Blondie with Heart of Glass, Anna Shelby's Voice of the Firelands, 95.3 WLKR. Let's take one more short commercial break and we'll have a final look at your weather forecast after that. Then it's right back to the music as we get you ready for Cleveland Guardians baseball. It's time now for a look at your WLKR entertainment guide. Some events going on around the area. Past the Shine will play Unplugged Brewery in Elyria on May 15th. The music starts at 7. Also on the 15th, Grave will be at Brothers Lounge. It's a $10 pre-sale or $12 at the door. The doors open at 8 with the show starting at 9. Dupree's Dead Band, a Grateful Dead tribute, will play the Grog Shop on May 31st. That's an all-ages show with doors opening at 6 and the show starting at 7. Looking ahead into June, starting June 2nd, Acoustic Scotty will play the Dockside Cafe every Tuesday from 6 to 9 p.m. For more information on these and other events, or to submit your show to be added to our entertainment guide, visit our website at WLKRradio.com.
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0: 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The rest of today, still looking at partly sunny skies with a high up around 67. That'll drop down to a low of 55 tonight with a chance of showers and storms heading into the overnight. Already getting a little windy over here. Maybe a shower getting ready to move in. Haven't looked at the radar just yet anyway. But tomorrow, that'll be up to a high of 62 with a slight chance of showers early on and then mostly cloudy skies the rest of the day.
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